0: rescue me? Would you get my back? Would you take my call when I start to crack? Would you rescue me? Would you rescue me? Would you rescue me when I'm by myself? When I need your love, if I need your help, would you rescue me? Would you rescue me?
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0: Rádio Praha. Novinka.
1: Turning on the TV, a man dressed in black says the tensions and waters are rising. Happiness is treason, fiction is fact, and the storm's always on the horizon.

10. hodině. Rádio Praha. 107,1 FM a DAB+. And I'm losing my patience. I'm scared to see this corner swallow me whole.